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0: Moose weather for Huntsville.
8: Just a few clouds as it drops down to a low of 13. Tomorrow it will be sunny at a high of 26. Taking a look at the weekend, it's going to be a mix of sun and cloud on Saturday at a high of 26, getting cloudier throughout the day. And it's going to be a cloudy Sunday at a high of 25.
0: Huntsville's biggest variety.
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0: Moose weather for Huntsville.
8: Just a few clouds as it drops down to a low of 13. Tomorrow it will be sunny at a high of 26. Taking a look at the weekend, it's going to be a mix of sun and cloud on Saturday at a high of 26, getting cloudier throughout the day. And it's going to be a cloudy Sunday at a high of 25.

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8: Just a few clouds as it drops down to a low of 13. Tomorrow it will be sunny at a high of 26. Taking a look at the weekend, it's going to be a mix of sun and cloud on Saturday at a high of 26, getting cloudier throughout the day. And it's going to be a cloudy Sunday at a high of 25.
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0: Moose weather for Huntsville.
7: Just a few clouds as it drops down to a low of 13. Tomorrow it will be sunny at a high of 26. Taking a look at the weekend, it's going to be a mix of sun and cloud on Saturday at a high of 26, getting cloudier throughout the day. And it's going to be a cloudy Sunday at a high of 25.
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10: Just a few clouds as it drops down to a low of 13. Tomorrow it will be sunny at a high of 26. Taking a look at the weekend, it's going to be a mix of sun and cloud on Saturday at a high of 26, getting cloudier throughout the day. And it's going to be a cloudy Sunday at a high of 25.
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10: Just a few clouds as it drops down to a low of 13. Tomorrow it will be sunny at a high of 26. Taking a look at the weekend, it's going to be a mix of sun and cloud on Saturday at a high of 26, getting cloudier throughout the day. And it's going to be a cloudy Sunday at a high of 25.
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0: Moose weather for Huntsville.
8: Just a few clouds as it drops down to a low of 13. Tomorrow it will be sunny at a high of 26. Taking a look at the weekend, it's going to be a mix of sun and cloud on Saturday at a high of 26, getting cloudier throughout the day. And it's going to be a cloudy Sunday at a high of 25.
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9: Just a few clouds as it drops down to a low of 13. Tomorrow it will be sunny at a high of 26. Taking a look at the weekend, it's going to be a mix of sun and cloud on Saturday at a high of 26, getting cloudier throughout the day. And it's going to be a cloudy Sunday at a high of 25.
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0: Moose weather for Huntsville.
4: Low of 13 with just a few clouds, becoming mainly sunny as it warms up to a high of 26 today. Looking at the weekend, it will be a mix of sun and cloud on Saturday, getting cloudier throughout the day at a high of 26, and on Sunday, cloudy, high of 25.
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6: Low of 13 with just a few clouds, becoming mainly sunny as it warms up to a high of 26 today. Looking at the weekend, it will be a mix of sun and cloud on Saturday, getting cloudier throughout the day at a high of 26, and on Sunday, cloudy, high of 25.
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0: Boost weather for Huntsville.
4: Low of 13 with just a few clouds, becoming mainly sunny as it warms up to a high of 26 today. Looking at the weekend, it will be a mix of sun and cloud on Saturday, getting cloudier throughout the day at a high of 26, and on Sunday, cloudy, high of 25.
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0: Moose weather for Huntsville.
5: Low of 13 with just a few clouds, becoming mainly sunny as it warms up to a high of 26 today. Looking at the weekend, it will be a mix of sun and cloud on Saturday, getting cloudier throughout the day at a high of 26, and on Sunday, cloudy high of 25.
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0: Moose weather for Huntsville.
11: Low of 13 with just a few clouds, becoming mainly sunny as it warms up to a high of 26 today. Looking at the weekend, it will be a mix of sun and cloud on Saturday, getting cloudier throughout the day at a high of 26, and on Sunday, cloudy, high of 25.
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5: Low of 13 with just a few clouds, becoming mainly sunny as it warms up to a high of 26 today. Looking at the weekend, it will be a mix of sun and cloud on Saturday, getting cloudier throughout the day at a high of 26. And on Sunday, cloudy, high of 25.
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0: Boost weather for Huntsville.
7: Low of 13 with just a few clouds, becoming mainly sunny as it warms up to a high of 26 today. Looking at the weekend, it will be a mix of sun and cloud on Saturday, getting cloudier throughout the day at a high of 26. And on Sunday, cloudy, high of 25.
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0: Boost weather for Huntsville.
8: Low of 13 with just a few clouds, becoming mainly sunny as it warms up to a high of 26 today. Looking at the weekend, it will be a mix of sun and cloud on Saturday, getting cloudier throughout the day at a high of 26, and on Sunday, cloudy, high of 25. Move.

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7: Low of 13 with just a few clouds, becoming mainly sunny as it warms up to a high of 26 today. Looking at the weekend, it will be a mix of sun and cloud on Saturday, getting cloudier throughout the day at a high of 26, and on Sunday, cloudy, high of 25.
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0: Boost weather for Huntsville.
9: Low of 13 with just a few clouds, becoming mainly sunny as it warms up to a high of 26 today. Looking at the weekend, it will be a mix of sun and cloud on Saturday, getting cloudier throughout the day at a high of 26. And on Sunday, cloudy, high of 25.
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0: Moose weather for Huntsville.
12: Low of 13 with just a few clouds, becoming mainly sunny as it warms up to a high of 26 today. Looking at the weekend, it will be a mix of sun and cloud on Saturday, getting cloudier throughout the day at a high of 26, and on Sunday, cloudy, high of 25.

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6: Moose weather for Huntsville.
7: Low of 13 with just a few clouds, becoming mainly sunny as it warms up to a high of 26 today. Looking at the weekend, it will be a mix of sun and cloud on Saturday, getting cloudier throughout the day at a high of 26, and on Sunday, cloudy, high of 25.
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1: Good morning, I'm Brad Obey. The fire danger rating in Muskoka has been lowered from high to moderate. The Muskoka Association of Fire Chiefs made the announcement yesterday. In most jurisdictions, small recreational open-air fires are permitted between the hours of 6 at night and 8 in the morning. If you do decide to have some open-air fires, officials say to practice caution when doing so and have some tools or water to extinguish the fire if need be. You're also being reminded to consult your local bylaw department for outdoor burning regulations in your municipality. The District of Muskoka has approved a new community safe and well-being plan that will help guide decision-making through 2030. According to a report presented at the July 20th meeting, the new plan focuses on prevention rather than response to improve the efficiency, effectiveness, and long-term sustainability of safety and well-being services. Staff say the plan looks to develop and enhance social development, prevention, and risk intervention strategies to reduce the number of individuals, families, and communities requiring emergency incident responses. To achieve that, staff say the new plan focuses on four shared priorities: housing and homelessness, mental health and addictions, access to services and supports, and a data-driven approach. Staff will be reporting back in late 2027 with updates on the plan's progress. Air Canada is welcoming the ratification of a new collective agreement with its 11,000 International Association of Machinists and Aerospace Workers to include technical operations, airports and cargo, logistics and supply, and cabin services employees. The four-year collective agreement is retroactive to April 1st and runs until March 31st, 2030. The union's calling it a tremendous victory for its members, with key achievements including Canadian industry-leading wages, pension improvements, enhanced benefits, and more. The airline says it marks six new collective agreements ratified at Air Canada this year. And Bracebridge OPP is reminding the public about safety rules and regulations for e-bikes and e-scooters. The OPP says officers have responded to multiple complaints regarding young ones riding e-bikes and e-scooters in an unsafe manner. Police say some of the requirements for legally operating the machines include being at least 16 years old, wearing an approved helmet, and not exceeding speeds of 32 kilometers an hour on an e-bike or 24 kilometers an hour on an e-scooter.
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3: In CFL action last night, Edmonton kicked a 57-yard field goal in the final play of the game to give the Elks a 36-34 win over the Rough Riders. The Elks improved to 6-1 on the season. In baseball, the Blue Jays beat the Tampa Bay Rays 3-1 yesterday to avoid a four-game sweep. Jays starter Shane Bieber pitched a season-high 7 innings, allowing one run and three hits. He walked none and struck out three to win his second straight start. Toronto opens up a weekend series tonight in Boston against the Red Sox.
0: Moose weather for Huntsville.
3: It's mainly clear this morning. Expect a sunny afternoon with the high feeling closer to 29 today. Clear skies tonight and a low of 12. Sun and clouds to start our Saturday. Chance of showers, though, late in the afternoon and evening, a high of 26. Cloudy skies and a chance for more showers on Sunday, a high of 24.
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bang, boom, the Moffitts, the Moose, 6:11 on a Friday. It's mainly clear. We're at 12 and expect a hot and sunny afternoon, getting up to 29 today with the Humidex. If you're having doubts about starting a campfire this weekend, well, the fire danger rating has now been dropped to medium, so that should help you out. On the way, there's a whole lot going on in Huntsville this weekend and beyond, and I guarantee you'll be interested in at least one of those things. A lot of details on a lot of awesome events coming up, so stick around. Plus some giveaways too, including some concert passes and some tickets to a wrestling show this Saturday night. So stick around. We'll mention whiskey and tequila as well, but maybe not in the way that you think. As Canada gears up for the 10th anniversary of our next band's final concert, tributes are pouring out, including from their hometown of Kingston, Ontario. They've just painted a three-story mural of the Tragically Hip. It's Blowin' High Dough.

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0: 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The Jonas Brothers, the Chicks, and Rascal Flatts. They're all headed to Boots and Hearts, and you could be there too.
1: 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One lucky winner is heading to one of the hottest music festivals of the summer. 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
8: It is mainly clear this morning. We're currently at 12. We hit a high of 29 with the humidex this afternoon. Mainly sunny, clear skies tonight. Back down to 12. 26 are high on Saturday. Sun and clouds to start the day, but showers late in the afternoon and evening could carry over into Sunday. Cloudy skies, showers at a high of 25. How's your drive looking? Let us know. We'll call or text 705-789-4464. Heads up, heading down Highway 11. Well, between South Cache Lake Road and Muskoka Road 41 in the Kilworthy area. It'll be single lane closures today. The short, full intermittent closures returning Tuesday through Thursday. 705-789-4464. If you have a traffic tip, coming up with Moose Sports after nearly a week of misery. Jay's finally able to pull off a win thanks to a certain Bieber. Not this one, though.

Atlanta Miles Black Velvet here on the Morning Drive with Brock. It is mainly sunny and we're at 12 degrees. Expect a high around 29 for the afternoon. Sunshine continues. Brock here hanging out with you as we count down the weekend, and it's going to be a busy one in Cottage Country. Here's what's on tap, starting with Classic, the Muskoka Boat and Cottage Show, along with the Rib Fest, all back this weekend, Friday, Saturday, Sunday, at the Muskoka Wharf in Graveners. Free admission, live entertainment, boats to drool over. Sorry, that's ribs. Well, you, whatever floats your boat. Funny timing, too. Earlier, we talked the messiest foods to feed kids, and I would not hand my seven-month-old a rib. I don't think so. But for adults, it's got to be number one, right? Show me someone who says they can eat ribs without wearing half the sauce, and I will show you a liar. Although that would be an awesome competition at a Rib Fest. Who can eat the most amount of ribs without getting a stain? Trade-off is totally worth it. Just maybe hose yourself up before you wander around and admire classic cars and shiny boats. Better yet, throw on one of those leftover black garbage bags. Look at this weekend as the perfect opportunity to use them up. Cut a hole in the head, rip a couple from your arms, and boom, instant Rib Fest bib. You're welcome. Here's Violent Femmes on the Moose.

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0: Sarah Bareilles' Love Song here on Moose Mornings, hanging out with Brock as we count down the weekend. 6:46 now on a Friday. We're still at 12 and it's mainly clear out there. Sunny afternoon forecast is going to feel closer to 29 today. Hitting the small screen tonight is a film about the fastest growing medium pace sports in North America. Pickleball. It is called The Tink, from the makers of Dodgeball, which, by the way, I watched so many times, I actually damaged my DVD. Love Dodgeball. So that's why I'm excited for this one. Movie follows an aging tennis pro who forced to put aside his pride and embrace pickleball to save a local club. Like I said, I'll probably check it out because, honestly, I'm still not 100% sure how pickleball works. All I know is it's a huge hit with the 55-plus crowd, sends a lot of people a doctor here, and something about a kitchen? Kitchen, right? As we get older, we all seem to trade one hobby or leisurely activity for another. Was it pickleball? Have you embraced it? And is it as dangerous as 1 in 4 health professionals claim? Hit me up. It's Marky Mark and the Funky Bunch. Good vibrations. The Moose.
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13: We'll see lots of sunshine today, warming up to 29 this afternoon. Going to drop down to 12 overnight, mainly clear. Sun and clouds to start our Saturday. Looks like chance of showers late in the afternoon. High 26. Showers could carry into Sunday. Cloudy and a high of 25. Heads up, if you're driving through town, expect some minor slowdowns along King William Street as work continues between Scott Street and Highway 60. Burnell Road towards the Locks Bridge, construction continues there. Single lane closure still in effect. Lockview Road is closed. Episcope Road 2. And then Highway 11. Well, we've been seeing a lot of slowdowns as you head towards the Kilworthy area between South Cashy Lake Road and Muskoka Road 41. And while there won't be full closures today, single lane closures will be in effect. 705-789-4464 if you spot a slowdown. 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Plus, a camping spot up for grabs with our Moose FM Boots and Hearts 2026 sweepstakes. Your chance to go with a friend, spouse, son or daughter to one of the biggest music festivals of the year. August 7th to 9th at Burles Creek. Still some time to enter the contest over on our win page. What are announced at the end of the month. Heading into Moose News, it's Arkell's Leather Jacket. Huntsville's biggest variety.

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1: Good morning, I'm Brad Obey. The fire danger rating in Muskoka has been lowered from high to moderate. The Muskoka Association of Fire Chiefs made the announcement yesterday. In most jurisdictions, small recreational open-air fires are permitted between the hours of 6 at night and 8 in the morning. If you do decide to have some open-air fires, officials say to practice caution when doing so and have some tools or water to extinguish the fire if need be. You're also being reminded to consult your local bylaw department for outdoor burning regulations in your municipality. The District of Muskoka has approved a new community safe and well-being plan that will help guide decision-making through 2030. According to a report presented at the July 20th meeting, the new plan focuses on prevention rather than response to improve the efficiency, effectiveness, and long-term sustainability of safety and well-being services. Staff say the plan looks to develop and enhance social development, prevention, and risk intervention strategies to reduce the number of individuals, families, and communities requiring emergency incident responses. To achieve that, staff say the new plan focuses on four shared priorities: housing and homelessness, mental health and addictions, access to services and supports, and a data-driven approach. Staff will be reporting back in late 2027 with updates on the plan's progress. Air Canada is welcoming the ratification of a new collective agreement with its 11,000 International Association of Machinists and Aerospace Workers to include technical operations, airports and cargo, logistics and supply, and cabin services employees. The four-year collective agreement is retroactive to April 1st and runs until March 31st, 2030. The union's calling it a tremendous victory for its members, with key achievements including Canadian industry-leading wages, pension improvements, enhanced benefits, and more. The airline says it marks six new collective agreements ratified at Air Canada this year. And Bracebridge OPP is reminding the public about safety rules and regulations for e-bikes and e-scooters. The OPP says officers have responded to multiple complaints regarding young ones riding e-bikes and e-scooters in an unsafe manner. Police say some of the requirements for legally operating the machines include being at least 16 years old, wearing an approved helmet, and not exceeding speeds of 32 kilometers an hour on an e-bike or 24 kilometers an hour on an e-scooter.
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5: In CFL action last night, Edmonton kicked a 57-yard field goal on the final play of the game to give the Elks a 36-34 win over the Rough Riders. The Elks improved to 6-1 on the season. In baseball, the Blue Jays beat the Tampa Bay Rays 3-1 yesterday to avoid a four-game sweep. Jays starter Shane Bieber pitched a season-high 7 innings, allowing one run and three hits. He walked, none, and struck out 3 to win his second straight start. Toronto opens up a weekend series tonight in Boston against the Red Sox.
0: Moose weather for Huntsville.
5: It's mainly clear this morning. Expect a sunny afternoon with the high feeling closer to 29 today. Clear skies tonight and a low of 12. Sun and clouds to start our Saturday. Chance of showers, though, late in the afternoon and evening, a high of 26. Cloudy skies and a chance for more showers on Sunday, a high of 24.
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New Girl Now, that's Honeymoon Sweet here on the Moose. Hey, on the way, details on an awesome tribute show paying homage to one of our country's great entertainers. That's after Roxanne, the Police here on the Moose.

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1: Brock here, joining you on the morning drive. Hey, this weekend, Moose FM is helping put on an awesome show, paying homage to one of our country's greatest storytellers and musical entertainers, Stompin' Tom Connors. Taking the Algonquin Theater stage this Sunday at 2, it's Whiskey Jack and Sean Collin present Songs of Stompin' Tom. Now, these guys aren't just fans of Tom. Oh, no. They were his backing band for decades. And, man, did they have some stories to share. And while you might not be able to see Tom on stage, you'll hear him throughout the show. We recently chatted with Whiskey Jack's Duncan Trammell, who shared, thanks to a tape recorder on stage during every set, Tom will have a presence.
2: When we're up there, Tom always had an ongoing running conversation with the audience throughout his shows, something you rarely see with professional entertainers. Most professional entertainers, they put up this invisible wall between themselves on stage and the audience because they're afraid of the audience kind of taking over the show. Tom was the opposite. As we are, we encourage the audience to participate, sing along, and it becomes like a kitchen party. And then when you throw Sean Cullen, the great comedian, into the mix, all of a sudden it takes on an entirely different level of humor and silliness and irreverence and satire and all of the things that Canadians are famous for. I have audio clips that I recorded during some of my tours with Tom back in the early 1990s. And so Tom speaks from, again, when he talks to the audience, you never know what's going to come out of his mouth. He really was a rogue. And so I take some of those clips and I play them throughout the show. And people will look over their shoulder and think that Tom's in the room with us. But they've added a very special element to this whole thing. It's really quite great.
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14: Moose weather for Huntsville.
1: It's mainly clear this morning. Expect a sunny afternoon with the high feeling closer to 29 today. Clear skies tonight and a low of 12. Sun and clouds to start our Saturday. Chance of showers, though, late in the afternoon and evening, a high of 26. Cloudy skies and a chance for more showers on Sunday, a high of 24.
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0: Sugar Ray's Someday here on the Morning Drive. It is 7:47. We're at 14 mainly clear as we count down the weekend. Looking ahead, a high of 29 today with the Humidex. On the way, we talk Whiskey Jack earlier, but after the break, tequila in honor of its National Day. Brendan Vessel has some questions for tequila companies as part of our Muskoka Lighting Company Morning Laugh. And that is right after the break, so stick around.
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2: 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Entering the area of an active wildland fire can hinder response efforts and compromise the safety of firefighting crews and emergency personnel. 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
11: I'm about sick and tired of tequila companies trying to convince everybody that tequila is smooth now. And all the advertisement I see for tequila says, so smooth. It's so smooth. It's smooth. I heard that enough. I was like, sweet. They must have fixed it. So I tried some. They haven't done anything to it. It's the same nasty it's always been. I don't think they should legally be allowed to tell people that tequila is smooth. Tequila, in my opinion, is the least smooth drink that you can drink. That's why there's so many distractions when you drink tequila. You never just take a drink of tequila like you do anything else. You gotta do all this other stuff. You gotta lick this and suck that. What are you trying to hide, tequila? All the commercials are the same now. They have the cool actors in the commercials. And at the beginning of the commercial, they take a drink of tequila and the smooth things happen to them throughout the rest of the night. They imply that smooth things happen after you drink tequila. Nothing smooth has ever happened after anyone has drank tequila. You ever been out drinking tequila one night? You wake up the next morning, you can't remember what happened. So you ask your friends what happened, and they describe your behavior from the night before as smooth. It's never happened in the history of liquid. You know, something like, dude, what happened after 10 o'clock? I don't remember anything after 10 o'clock. Like, oh, man. I've never seen you like that before. I don't even know what to say, man. You're just so damn smooth.
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10: Good morning, I'm Brad Obey. The fire danger rating in Muskoka has been lowered from high to moderate. The Muskoka Association of Fire Chiefs made the announcement yesterday. In most jurisdictions, small recreational open-air fires are permitted between the hours of 6 at night and 8 in the morning. If you do decide to have some open-air fires, officials say to practice caution when doing so and have some tools or water to extinguish the fire if need be. You're also being reminded to consult your local bylaw department for outdoor burning regulations in your municipality. The District of Muskoka has approved a new community safe and well-being plan that will help guide decision-making through 2030. According to a report presented at the July 20th meeting, the new plan focuses on prevention rather than response to improve the efficiency, effectiveness, and long-term sustainability of safety and well-being services. Staff say the plan looks to develop and enhance social development, prevention and risk intervention strategies to reduce the number of individuals, families, and communities requiring emergency incident responses. To achieve that, staff say the new plan focuses on four shared priorities: housing and homelessness, mental health and addictions, access to services and supports, and a data-driven approach. Staff will be reporting back in late 2027 with updates on the plan's progress. Air Canada is welcoming the ratification of a new collective agreement with its 11,000 International Association of Machinists and Aerospace Workers to include technical operations, airports and cargo, logistics and supply, and cabin services employees. The four-year collective agreement is retroactive to April 1st and runs until March 31st, 2030. The union's calling it a tremendous victory for its members, with key achievements including Canadian industry-leading wages, pension improvements, enhanced benefits, and more. The airline says it marks six new collective agreements ratified at Air Canada this year. And Bracebridge OPP is reminding the public about safety rules and regulations for e-bikes and e-scooters. The OPP says officers have responded to multiple complaints regarding young ones riding e-bikes and e-scooters in an unsafe manner. Police say some of the requirements for legally operating the machines include being at least 16 years old, wearing an approved helmet, and not exceeding speeds of 32 kilometers an hour on an e-bike or 24 kilometers an hour on an e-scooter.
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14: In CFL action last night, Edmonton kicked a 57-yard field goal in the final play of the game to give the Elks a 36-34 win over the Rough Riders. The Elks improved to 6-1 on the season. In baseball, the Blue Jays beat the Tampa Bay Rays 3-1 yesterday to avoid a four-game sweep. Jays starter Shane Bieber pitched a season-high 7 innings, allowing 1 run and 3 hits. He walked none and struck out 3 to win his second straight start. Toronto opens up a weekend series tonight in Boston against the Red Sox.
0: Moose weather for Huntsville.
14: Set to be a gorgeous Friday. We're at 14 already. It's mainly clear, sunny afternoon. High 29 with the Humidex today. Nice and clear tonight. Some campfire weather with that danger rating drop to medium. We're going to drop down to 12. And then the weekend forecast. Sun and clouds have started on Saturday. There's a chance of showers, though, late in the afternoon. And a high of around 26. Showers could continue into Sunday. A high of 25. Heads up, you're headed down Highway 11 in the Kilworthy area. Though there are no full intermittent closures today, single lane closures still in effect between South Cashew Lake Road and Muskoka Road 41, so you still may experience some minor slowdowns. In town, construction work continues on King William from Scott Street to Highway 60. Of course, the work continues on the Locks Bridge as well. Heading along Burnell Road, you'll hit some single lane closures. 705-789-4464. If you do spot a slowdown, coming up with your nearly impossible question, we talk about something you're probably going to use today. The drive-thru. Stick around. It's the Black Eyed Peas. Let's get it started. Huntsville's biggest variety.

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0: Lass and Brian Adams here on Huntsville's Biggest Variety. It is time once again for a nearly impossible question. 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So it's drive-through day. Actually, let me try something.
1: It's drive-through day. Sure, waiting in line can be frustrating sometimes, but did you know that the drive-thru, which dates back to the 30s, helped inspire another invention in the 80s that's now part of everyday life? What is it? 705-789-4464. 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It's drive-thru day. The invention dates back to the 30s, but did you know the drive-thru helped inspire another handy invention in the 80s that's now part of everyday life? 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

0: Tom Penny, the waiting is the hardest part here on the Moose. Speaking of waiting, we're talking the drive-thru on this drive-thru day. And did you know the drive-thru dates back to the 30s, but it actually helped inspire another handy invention in the 80s that a lot of us use today? What invention are we talking about? Give it your best shot, 705-789-4464. It is not the ATM. It is not a debit card. There's also not wireless speakers or a headset. Keep thinking. 705-789-4464. Talking the drive-thru on this drive-thru day. It dates back to the 30s, but turns out it is responsible for another handy invention we use a lot. Started using it back in the 80s. What are we talking about? 705-789-4464. Give me a call. Should be a text. Your Marine Report is coming up next.
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2: 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If you're getting out on the Muskoka Lakes up through Lake of Bays, Bancroft and Halliburton, light south to southwest winds today. They'll be about 5 to 10 knots. They'll become even light and variable on Saturday. Waves less than half a meter. Water temperature 21 degrees. Might see a scattered shower late in the day on Saturday or evening. Port Carling locks open 8 a.m. until 8 p.m. today. For Georgian Bay, southwest winds 15 knots, diminishing to 10 knots near noon and light early this evening. Going south 15 knots overnight, diminishing to light near noon on Saturday. Waves 1/2 to 1 meter, water temperature 18 to 22 degrees. Trent Severn Waterway, open 9 till 6:30. 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
0: 8:26 on a Friday morning. We're at 15. Expect a sunny afternoon. 29 the high today with the Humidex. Clear tonight and dropping down to 12. Your weekend forecast, we'll see a mix of sun and clouds. A starter Saturday by late afternoon, though, a chance of showers up to 26. And looks like the showers could hang around for Sunday as well. Cloudy, rainy at a high of 24. Spot a slowdown? Let us know if a call or text 705-789-4464. So we're talking the drive-thru today, something we all use a lot. It's drive-thru day. And we came up with a fun question about the history of the drive-thru. So it dates back to the 30s. Turns out it is directly responsible for another handy invention a lot of us use every day, created around the 80s. Your best guess, place it 705-789-4464. Answer revealed later this hour. I can tell you it is not Bluetooth. It is not a wireless headset. It is not a debit card. It is not an ATM. It is not automatic windows. But that's, you're getting there. Toxic, it's Britney Spears in the Moose News.

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1: Moose Sports. In CFL action last night, Edmonton kicked a 57-yard field goal in the final play of the game to give the Elks a 36-34 win over the Rough Riders. The Elks improved to 6-1 on the season. In baseball, the Blue Jays beat the Tampa Bay Rays 3-1 yesterday to avoid a four-game sweep. Jays starter Shane Bieber pitched the season-high 7 innings, allowing one run and three hits. He walked, none, and struck out 3 to win his second straight start. Toronto opens up a weekend series tonight in Boston against the Red Sox.
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1: It's mainly clear this morning. Expect a sunny afternoon with the high feeling closer to 29 today. Clear skies tonight and a low of 12. Sun and clouds to start our Saturday. Chance of showers, though, late in the afternoon and evening, a high of 26. Cloudy skies and a chance for more showers on Sunday, a high of 24. What's going on? It's Brock here for Moose Mornings, the invention inspired by the drive-thru. What is it? 705-789-4464 said it was created around the 80s. We'll find out after this. Going to give you about 3 more minutes to send in your best guess, though. 705-789-4464. It's Serena Ryder on the Moose.

0: your number.
1: Serena Ryder here on the Moose. Well, it is time to reveal the correct answer to our nearly impossible question. Came easy to some folks. Others, they eventually figured it out. Well done to all of you. You should have all been sent a message at this point, except for Jesse sending now. Oh, another one sending now. That you're entered into our weekly Art and Sin Trot. Talking about the drive-thru today. We all use the drive-thru. It dates back to the 30s. I didn't know this. It apparently...

directly inspired another handy invention we use a lot, and this invention came to us around the 80s. Now, we said automatic windows were close. Travel mugs close, too, because our answer, you ready for it? We were judging our drum roll yesterday, so I'm trying to do it a little bit bigger and better. Here we go. What is our answer? The cup holder in your car, specifically the built-in one, not as old as you might think. More details coming up. Yeah, the car cup holder, the answer we're looking for this morning. Baby, hold on. It's Eddie Money.

0: 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All summer. Can you feel it? There's an excited energy out there.
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10: Hanging out with Brock on the Friday morning drive for Huntsville's biggest variety. Hey, shout out to all our brainiacs figuring out this morning's nearly impossible question. We got a lot of new listeners, which is great, but I'll tell you what, if it's your first time texting in, just be sure to include your first and last name so we know who you are. So we can put you in that Artensen's Grand Prize Schragen. Winner announced just after 10:15 this morning. Fun fact about the drive-thru, which we revealed earlier. As drive-thrus became more popular in the 70s and 80s, automakers realized people needed a safe place for drinks. One of the first factory-installed cup holders appeared in the 1984 Plymouth Voyager. And by the 90s, they were standard in most new vehicles. Again, not as old as I thought. I was born in 95. I just assume they'd been around for decades before that. And here we are in 2026. And my cup still can't fit them. We talked to people about being part of the pre-seatbelt generation. Are you part of the pre-cup holder generation? I should add, there were cup holders in the 70s, but they just hung from your glove compartment, and they were no better than just holding onto it in your lap. Red Ryder, Lunatic Fringe, here on the Moose.

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0: Moose Weather for Huntsville.
8: It's mainly clear this morning. Expect a sunny afternoon with the high feeling closer to 29 today. Clear skies tonight and a low of 12. Sun and clouds to start our Saturday. Chance of showers, though, late in the afternoon and evening, a high of 26. Cloudy skies and a chance for more showers on Sunday, a high of 24.
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1: Good morning, I'm Brad Obey. The fire danger rating in Muskoka has been lowered from high to moderate. The Muskoka Association of Fire Chiefs made the announcement yesterday. In most jurisdictions, small recreational open-air fires are permitted between the hours of 6 at night and 8 in the morning. If you do decide to have some open-air fires, officials say to practice caution when doing so and have some tools or water to extinguish the fire if need be. You're also being reminded to consult your local bylaw department for outdoor burning regulations in your municipality. The District of Muskoka has approved a new community safe and well-being plan that will help guide decision-making through 2030. According to a report presented at the July 20th meeting, the new plan focuses on prevention rather than response to improve the efficiency, effectiveness, and long-term sustainability of safety and well-being services. Staff say the plan looks to develop and enhance social development, prevention, and risk intervention strategies to reduce the number of individuals, families, and communities requiring emergency incident responses. To achieve that, staff say the new plan focuses on four shared priorities: housing and homelessness, mental health and addictions, access to services and supports, and a data-driven approach. Staff will be reporting back in late 2027 with updates on the plan's progress. Air Canada is welcoming the ratification of a new collective agreement with its 11,000 International Association of Machinists and Aerospace Workers to include technical operations, airports and cargo, logistics and supply, and cabin services employees. The four-year collective agreement is retroactive to April 1st and runs until March 31st, 2030. The union's calling it a tremendous victory for its members, with key achievements including Canadian industry-leading wages, pension improvements, enhanced benefits, and more. The airline says it marks six new collective agreements ratified at Air Canada this year. And Bracebridge OPP is reminding the public about safety rules and regulations for e-bikes and e-scooters. The OPP says officers have responded to multiple complaints regarding young ones riding e-bikes and e-scooters in an unsafe manner. Police say some of the requirements for legally operating the machines include being at least 16 years old, wearing an approved helmet, and not exceeding speeds of 32 kilometers an hour on an e-bike or 24 kilometers an hour on an e-scooter.
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3: In CFL action last night, Edmonton kicked a 57-yard field goal in the final play of the game to give the Elks a 36-34 win over the Rough Riders. The Elks improved to 6-1 on the season. In baseball, the Blue Jays beat the Tampa Bay Rays 3-1 yesterday to avoid a four-game sweep. Jays starter Shane Bieber pitched the season-high 7 innings, allowing one run and three hits. He walked none and struck out three to win his second straight start. Toronto opens up a weekend series tonight in Boston against the Red Sox.
0: Moose weather for Huntsville.
3: It's mainly clear this morning. Expect a sunny afternoon with the high feeling closer to 29 today. Clear skies tonight and a low of 12. Sun and clouds to start our Saturday. Chance of showers, though, late in the afternoon and evening, a high of 26. Cloudy skies and a chance for more showers on Sunday, a high of 24.
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0: Moose weather for Huntsville.
8: It's mainly clear this morning. Expect a sunny afternoon with the high feeling closer to 29 today. Clear skies tonight and a low of 12. Sun and clouds to start our Saturday. Chance of showers, though, late in the afternoon and evening, a high of 26. Cloudy skies and a chance for more showers on Sunday, a high of 24.
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The Tragically Hip, it's Little Bones here on Huntsville's Biggest Variety, 105.5 The Moose. What's going on? It's Brock here, joining you in the morning drive. There's a ton going on this weekend, lots of fun to be had, including this Saturday night at the Summit Center in Huntsville. Rock Solid Wrestling presents Hunt for Gold. Proceeds helping out the table here in Huntsville. Doors open at 6, bell rings at 7. You can check out their website, get yourself some tickets, rocksolidpro.ca, or show up the night of. We also have a pair of passes to give away to the wrestling show. How do you win? Head on over to the Moose FM Facebook page and answer this morning's wrestling question. We've asked you a lot of interesting questions. This one is a real thinker, but let's circle back. So we said, what would your wrestling name be? And I said the Brock, and my catchphrase would be, can you smell what the Brock ate earlier today? Theme song would probably be Brock Lobster. Finishing move, the Moose Antlers. Don't know what it is. Check it out on Facebook. But this one, I really got to think about it. You're challenged to a tag team match. Who is your partner? Let us know on the Facebook page. Ty picking the winner at the end of the day. We've got a few comments there already. But think about it. Let us know in the comment section. That's over on 105.5 Moose FM-C. FBK will be at the show, too, so we hope to see you there. It's going to be an awesome time. Blink-182, it's all the small things. The Moose.

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1: Brock here on the Morning Drive. 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
1: 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Next, welcome to the Moose FM Drive-Thru. What can I do for you?
3: Hey, I lost my dog.
1: Oh, man. What does he look like?
3: A dog with fur. A
1: dog with fur. Okay, where did he go missing?
3: My house.
1: Okay, right. Well, I think you're going to have to find some more details and use our mobile app. Please and thank you. Next.
4: Yeah.
1: Good morning, sir. What can I do for you?
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1: What about him?
4: I don't like him.
1: Oh. Right. Okay. Next, what can I get started for you?
5: Well, you can start by telling me the weather.
1: Looks like, let me check the menu. Sunny today, high 29, clear tonight, low 14.
5: What about right now, though?
1: Look outside, man. 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
15: 9:57 on a Friday, and it's looking pretty good as we head into the weekend. Already at 19, going to feel closer to 29 this afternoon with the Humidex. Clear tonight, we're dropping down to 12. Weekend forecast, sun and clouds to start our Saturday, up to 26. Chance of showers, though, as we head into Saturday night. Could stick around Sunday, cloudy at a high of 25. Spot a slowdown, let us know throughout the morning drive. And afternoon at 705-789-4464, Copperhead Road. It's Steve Earle, the Moose.

0: Weezer, Say It Ain't So here on the Moose. Hey, before we wrap up the morning drive, wanted to induct a few more members into our Moose FM birthday club. 2, 3, 4.
1: Happy birthday.
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0: Okay, here we go. Happy B-Day to two-time graduate of the Mini Moose Academy and the youngest Beatles historian in Canada. Look it up. Lennon, who turns 9 today. I'm not sure how you're celebrating, but Dad tells me you've been hitting the links a lot lately, so playing the front 9 on your 9th birthday would be pretty fitting. Interesting pair of birthday buddies, J-Lo. And home run king, Barry Bonds.
3: And Bonds hits one high. 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
0: But don't worry, he's loyal to the Jays. Super loyal. Hopefully the Jays can get another win, turn things around in your big day, and a much-needed shriek over the next couple weeks. All the best, buddy. Have a good one.
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2: 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If you're getting out on the Muskoka Lakes up through Lake of Bays, Bancroft and Halliburton, light south to southwest winds today. They'll be about 5 to 10 knots. They'll become even light and variable on Saturday. Waves less than half a meter. Water temperature 21 degrees. Might see a scattered shower late in the day on Saturday or evening. Port Carling locks open 8 a.m. until 8 p.m. today. For Georgian Bay, southwest winds 15 knots, diminishing to 10 knots near noon and light early this evening. Going south 15 knots overnight, diminishing to light near noon on Saturday. Waves 1/2 to 1 meter, water temperature 18 to 22 degrees. Trent Severn Waterway, open 9 till 6:30. 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
0: Moose Weather for Huntsville.
17: It'll stay mainly sunny this afternoon. The high feeling closer to 29 today with the Humidex. Mainly clear skies tonight, dropping down to around 12 degrees. Looking ahead to the weekend, a sunny start to Saturday, but a chance of showers late in the afternoon and evening. Saturday's high reaching 26. Cloudy skies and the showers could stick around for Sunday as we get up to 25.
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8: Moose weather for Huntsville.
9: It'll stay mainly sunny this afternoon. The high feeling closer to 29 today with the Humidex. Mainly clear skies tonight, dropping down to around 12 degrees. Looking ahead to the weekend, a sunny start to Saturday, but a chance of showers late in the afternoon and evening. Saturday's high reaching 26. Cloudy skies and the showers could stick around for Sunday as we get up to 25.
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1: Good morning, beautiful. Watching the sun come up over Sparrow Lake this morning. 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If you're getting out on the Muskoka Lakes up through Lake of Bays, Bancroft and Halliburton, light south to southwest winds today. They'll be about 5 to 10 knots. They'll become even light and variable on Saturday. Waves less than half a meter. Water temperature 21 degrees. Might see a scattered shower late in the day on Saturday or evening. Port Carling locks open 8 a.m. until 8 p.m. today. For Georgian Bay, southwest winds 15 knots, diminishing to 10 knots near noon and light early this evening. Going south 15 knots overnight, diminishing to light near noon on Saturday. Waves 1/2 to 1 meter, water temperature 18 to 22 degrees. Trent Severn Waterway, open 9 till 6:30. That's where you'll find us today. 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
0: Moose weather for Huntsville.
11: It'll stay mainly sunny this afternoon. The high feeling closer to 29 today with the Humidex. Mainly clear skies tonight, dropping down to around 12 degrees. Looking ahead to the weekend, a sunny start to Saturday, but a chance of showers late in the afternoon and evening. Saturday's high reaching 26. Cloudy skies and the showers could stick around for Sunday as we get up to 25.
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0: Moose weather for Huntsville.
8: It'll stay mainly sunny this afternoon. The high feeling closer to 29 today with the Humidex. Mainly clear skies tonight, dropping down to around 12 degrees. Looking ahead to the weekend, a sunny start to Saturday, but a chance of showers late in the afternoon and evening. Saturday's high reaching 26. Cloudy skies and the showers could stick around for Sunday as we get up to 25.
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1: Good afternoon, I'm Hillary Hilton. The Gravenhurst Health Hub has reached its fundraising goal for the second phase of the project, which is expected to begin later this summer. That's according to project chair Bruce Hemphill, who provided the update during a town hall on Wednesday evening. He says the project has made progress on expenses and fundraising efforts for completed and upcoming phases, with phase one, which cost $700,000, expected to be completed next week. According to Hemphill, phase two is expected to begin once phase one is done and continue through December. He said about $450,000 has already been raised, meeting the fundraising goal for the second phase. For phase three, he said the team is working on developing a detailed business case, which is expected to be completed by next month. The third phase, according to Hemphill, is expected to begin early next year, with preliminary cost estimates ranging from $350,000 to $500,000. Safe Quiet Lakes has launched a new educational initiative to raise awareness and promote wake-enhanced boating across the region. Organization officials say the initiative aims to help protect shorelines, reduce environmental impacts, and improve safety for all lake users while promoting the long-term sustainability of wake-enhanced activities. According to officials, the campaign encourages wake-enhanced boat operators to remain at least 250 meters away from shorelines, docks, and boathouses, operate in water at least 9 meters deep, and maintain enough space for a safe and uninterrupted ride. For more information on the initiative, visit MyMuskokaNow.com. 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
0: Moose weather for Huntsville.
4: It'll stay mainly sunny this afternoon. The high feeling closer to 29 today, with the humidex mainly clear skies tonight, dropping down to around 12 degrees. Looking ahead to the weekend, a sunny start to Saturday, but a chance of showers late in the afternoon and evening. Saturday's high reaching 26. Cloudy skies and the showers could stick around for Sunday as we get up to 25.
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2: 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If you're getting out in the Muskoka Lakes, Lake of Bays, up through Bancroft and Halliburton, we have light south to southwest winds today, about 5 to 10 knots. They'll become light and variable Saturday, waves less than half a meter, water temperature 21 degrees, scattered showers Saturday late in the day and evening. Port Carling locks open 8 a.m. until 8 p.m. If you're headed out on Georgian Bay, winds southwest 10 knots, becoming light early this evening. South 15 knots overnight, then diminishing to light near noon Saturday. Waves 1/2 to 1 meter, diminishing Saturday afternoon. Water temperature between 18 and 22 degrees. Trent Severn Waterway open 9 till 6:30 p.m. We stopped in at Bridgeport Marina, the Atherley Narrows. 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Remember, water on the water, beer on the pier. 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
0: Loose weather for Huntsville.
16: It'll stay mainly sunny this afternoon. The high feeling closer to 29 today with the Humidex. Mainly clear skies tonight, dropping down to around 12 degrees. Looking ahead to the weekend, a sunny start to Saturday, but a chance of showers late in the afternoon and evening. Saturday's high reaching 26. Cloudy skies and the showers could stick around for Sunday as we get up to 25.
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14: Moose weather for Huntsville.
15: A mix of sun and cloud, high of 26. Clouds clearing away tonight as it drops down to a low of 12. Taking a look at the weekend, it will be a mix of sun and cloud tomorrow, getting increasingly cloudy throughout the day at a high of 26. And on Sunday, it will be a mix of sun and cloud at a high of 26. Over on the roads, there is still construction here in Huntsville on King William Street, reducing the area down to just a single lane in each direction between Scott Street and the Highway 60 intersection. Work also is continuing on the Locks Bridge project, leaving a section of Brunel Road at the Locks Bridge to one alternating lane. Minor delays are also expected. The Lockview Road remains closed down to Muskoka Road 2. Near Novar along Highway 592 at the Little East River Bridge, there are also single lane closures, and there are still single lane closures on Highway 11 between South Cashney Lake Road and Muskoka Road 41 in Kilworthy. Have a road or a weather tip, reach out with a call or a text at 705-789-4464.
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1: That was Tears for Fears, Shout, and you were hearing Sublime before that. Still to come this hour, we'll be jamming out to some Blue Rodeo, Blind Melon as well. And we got some Rihanna and the Beaches all coming up before 2 o'clock. Rock Solid Wrestling takes over the Canada Summit Center tomorrow. We'll be hearing from Anthony Darko, one of the competitors in the main event later in the hour. Also, if you were stepping in the ring to be in a tag team match, who is your tag team partner? If you want to tell me that or some of your first memories of wrestling, 705-789-4464. The Black Crows on the Moose.

0: Colin James, Keep On Loving Me, Baby, Moose FM, 105.5, 118 on a Friday afternoon. Mix of sun and cloud, 25 degrees right now. Tyler joining you throughout this Friday. And we've got Rock Solid Wrestling coming to the Canada Summit Center tomorrow night for a show titled Hunt for the Gold, presented by Muskoka Brand Gourmet. And tickets will help the Table Soup Kitchen Foundation. They're only $20. And again, portion of those proceeds helping out a great local charity. Going to be chatting with the Rat King, Anthony Darko, a little bit later on in the hour. He is one of the competitors in the main event, going to be challenging for the Canadian Heavyweight Championship. And we also have a pair of tickets up for grabs. If you want to tell me who you would be in a tag team match with, who would be your tag team partner, tell me over on the Moose FM Facebook page. And that is 105.5 Moose FM-CFBK. And before the end of the show today, we'll announce who is walking away with that last pair of tickets. 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This one comes from Gabe. He says, I have memories of watching Hulk Hogan body slam Andre the Giant, probably from the WrestleMania 3 VHS that my dad would watch on repeat. I think we ended up warping the tape after a while. Well, that was the sign of a good VHS tape, when you actually had to get a second one because you watched the first one too much. 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
2: 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If you're getting out in the Muskoka Lakes, Lake of Bays, up through Bancroft and Halliburton, we have light south to southwest winds today, about 5 to 10 knots. They'll become light and variable Saturday, waves less than half a meter, water temperature 21 degrees, scattered showers Saturday late in the day and evening. Port Carling locks open 8 a.m. until 8 p.m. If you're headed out on Georgian Bay, winds southwest 10 knots, becoming light early this evening, south 15 knots overnight, then diminishing to light near noon Saturday. Waves 1/2 to 1 meter, diminishing Saturday afternoon. Water temperature between 18 and 22 degrees. Trent Severn Waterway open 9 till 6:30 p.m. We stopped in at Bridgeport Marina, the Atherley Narrows. 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
1: Moose Weather for Huntsville.
0: It is going to be a mix of sun and cloud today at a high of 26. Clouds clearing away this evening as it drops down to a low of 12. Tomorrow, the weekend will start off with a mix of sun and cloud, getting cloudier throughout the day, high of 26. And then on Sunday, a mix of sun and cloud, high of 26. Right now, it is mainly sunny at 25. And then over on the roads, there are a few issues that could slow you down. King William Street remains reduced to just a single lane going both directions from Scott Street down to the Highway 60 intersection. Also, construction is continuing at the Locks Bridge over on Brunel with single lane traffic in place, and minor delays are also expected. Lockview Road also remains closed from Muskoka Road to from Lockview Road. And Highway 592 at the Little East River Bridge in the Novar area will also be seeing some single lane closures. And just keep in mind that there are still single lane closures on Highway 11 between South Cashney Lake Road and Muskoka Road 41 in Kilworthy. If you have a road or a weather tip, you can reach out, call, or text 705-789-4464. I was telling you just a few minutes ago that Rock Solid Wrestling is returning to the Canada Summit Center tomorrow night for Muskoka Brand Gourmet Presents Hunt for Gold. Lots of great matches are going to be top to bottom on the card. Brock and I are going to be some special guest ring announcers, so stop by, say hi, and when you grab your tickets, portion of those proceeds is going to be helping out the Table Soup Kitchen Foundation. And one of the questions we've been asking to get you a pair of tickets, one of them was, what would your finishing move be? Brock and I demonstrated some Muskoka-themed finishing moves over on the Facebook page. You can check that out over at 105.5 Moose FM-CFBK. Don't forget to give the Facebook page a like. It is always where we post contest details, so you never want to miss a chance to win by checking out the Facebook page. Blue Rodeo, how long on the Moose?
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0: Harlequin, Superstitious Feeling, Moose FM 105.5, Tyler with you throughout the afternoon, keeping you company as we head on through your Friday. And coming up tomorrow night, you can check out Rock Solid Wrestling, and Muskoka Brand Gourmet presents Hunt for Gold at the Canada Summit Center. Bell time is at 7 p.m. and doors open at 6, and a portion of all tickets bought will be helping out the Table Soup Kitchen Foundation. An excellent night of entertainment, helping out a local charity. So that sounds like a win-win to me. Joining me on the phone right now is one of the men involved in the main event of the evening. He is going for the Canadian Heavyweight Championship. It is the Rat King, Anthony Darko. Anthony, thanks so much for calling me back. We talked a little bit yesterday, and I'd love to hear your answer to this question, buddy. So I want to know, you've been wrestling for a while. What would you say the feeling is like, you know, when you step out of the curtain there, you're heading out to the ring there? What is that feeling like for, you know, people like myself that have never gotten the chance to be in the ring before? What would you say that feeling is like of being at a live wrestling event and getting to be a part of one?
1: Strange. It's strange because, like, the best way I can say, like, I wrestle for me, right? This is something I wanted to do. So, like, I couldn't care less really what people are doing. But I mean, if people, I've heard people come up to us after shows, and like, I always make time for people, and they've come up and they've said, like, we went to WWE a couple of weeks ago, but the kids had so much more fun at this event because they actually got to meet the wrestlers. They got to talk to them. They got to write up close. It was interactive. And I think, like, when you're buying a ticket to an independent wrestling show, I've never had anybody come who didn't have fun. Like, you could be the most serious person in the world, and like, when you actually get to the show and you feel the energy of the crowd and you see what's going on in the ring and you see the athleticism and you see how fun it is and how interactive, I think it's the best ticket you can buy.
0: Yeah, I couldn't have said it better myself.

0: myself, the environment of getting to see live pro wrestling is unlike anything else. I've definitely spent more money seeing live wrestling than going to concerts. But yeah, I totally agree with you there. The environment, the energy is really unlike anything else. And I can only imagine the energy when you're actually in between the ropes. Best of luck in your championship bout tomorrow night, Anthony. Hoping you pull out a win there and become a two-time Canadian heavyweight champion. Again, you can meet Anthony and lots of the other stars on the card tomorrow night down at the Canada Summit Center. Doors open at 6. Bell time is at 7. If you want to score a pair of free tickets, we are giving away a pair. And you can go get yourself entered in for a chance to win those tickets by going and commenting on our Facebook post, 105.5 Moose FM-CFBK. Tell me if you are stepping in the ring in a tag team match like the one happening between the Ontario Wrecking Crew and La Familia tomorrow night at Hunt for Gold. Who would your tag team partner be? Tag him if it's someone around town, and you might just be going to Hunt for Gold with him tomorrow night.
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0: The Beaches are the last girls at the party. And before that, it was The Odds talking about somebody who's cool. Moose FM 105.5. Tyler chatting with you all throughout this Friday afternoon. It is a mix of sun and cloud right now, and those clouds will be clearing away as we head on through the afternoon. Full weather breakdown coming your way in less than 15 minutes. And one thing we've been talking about this hour is Rock Solid Wrestling coming to the Canada Summit Center tomorrow night. And we got a pair of tickets up for grabs. And you can do your best in getting your chance to win those tickets by going and commenting on our Facebook post. That's 105.5 Moose FM-CFBK. If you were stepping in the ring in a tag team match, who would be your tag team partner? Let's go through some of the answers here. Jeremy picks the Nature Boy Ric Flair. Excellent answer there, although given his track record, I feel like there is a chance he might just betray you. Candace says that her son Maverick says Hulk Hogan. Massive Hulkamaniac here. Multiple different Hulks. They're both The Incredible and Hulk Hogan. Lots of fun answers. Trevor also saying the Hulks are all great answers. And if you want to add your own, maybe even who you'd be going to Rock Solid Wrestling with, do it in the comment section, 105.5 Moose FM CFBK. Coming up after the break, your weather update and details on our contest happening over at mymuskokanow.com, where we're giving away a camp tent rental spot and tickets to Boots and Hearts.
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1: Boost weather for Huntsville.
0: It's going to be a mix of sun and cloud this afternoon, and those clouds will clear away tonight as it drops down to a low of 12. And our weekend will start off with a mix of sun and cloud, getting cloudier throughout the day tomorrow on Saturday at a high of 26. And then on Sunday will be a mix of sun and cloud at a high of 26. Right now, it's mainly sunny at 25, but you will see some delays out there on the roads. We'll start over on Highway 11. There are some single lane closures on Highway 11 between South Kashney Lake Road and Muskoka Road 41 in Kilworthy. Up on Highway 592 in the Novar area near the Little East River Bridge, there are some single lane closures in effect. And here in Huntsville, King William Street remains reduced to just a single lane in each direction, starting at Scott Street and going down to the Highway 60 intersection. Expect delays there. They do have signs up letting you know how long the delays might be. For me, I live on King William usually. I'd say best around 10 minutes, definitely a lot longer in the evening, so just keep that in mind. Also, Locks Bridge seeing some single lane reductions as well. alternating lane set up at the Locks Bridge as bridge repair continues there, and Lockview Road will remain closed down to Muskoka Road 2. If you have a road or weather tip you want to add to this list, give us a call or a text, 705-789-4464. Who would you have as your partner in a tag team match? Jim from over in Sunridge sends us a great list of people, starting out with The Undertaker, the Brother of Destruction member Kane, Big Show. We've got Stone Cold Steve Austin, Hacksaw Jim Duggan, Andre the Giant rounding out. That is an excellent list of partners. Thank you so much for sharing it, Jim. If you want to tell me who you would be in a tag team match with for a chance to get a pair of tickets to Rock Solid Wrestling at the Canada Summit Center tomorrow night, go leave a comment on our Facebook post. That is 105.5 Moose FM CFBK. But that is not the only way to win stuff from us here at Moose FM. Head on over to mymuskokanow.com and check out our giveaway with Boots and Hearts. We've got a pair of weekend passes August 7th to the 9th over at Burles Creek to give away. And that's not all. We also are giving you a tent camp rental spot. And you can check out the Jonas Brothers, Brett Kissel, and the Chicks, Rascal Flatts, Tucker Wetmore, and lots more. 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Nick Glider, Hot Child in the City.

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0: Connor Matheson.
1: That was House of Pain, a jump. Before that, Lou Bega with Mambo Number 5. So this hour we'll be talking about when was the last time that you could say you actually got on a bike, continuing the discussion Brock had earlier in the week since the Tour de France is going on right now. It's honestly probably been a good chunk of my life since I last got on one. What about you? 705-789-4464. Also, we'll be talking with one of the members of Stompin' Tom Connor's Back and Band Whiskey Jack this hour. Got a pair of tickets to that show this Sunday to give away. Foo Fighters coming up before 3 o'clock right now at the Chainsmokers.

0: John Mellencamp, Jack and Diane, Moose FM 105.5. Tyler talking with you all throughout the afternoon. Now, what is your last time that you can remember getting on a bike? We were talking about this, Brock was talking about this earlier in the week. And I mentioned that the Tour de France going on right now, one of the most popular sporting events of the entire year. And I honestly think it has been a good chunk of my life since I last stepped on a bike. Maybe only just shortly after I learned to ride a bike was probably the last time I ever rode one. I lived in the country, so a bike ride, it was always a long one if you wanted to get anywhere. So maybe that's why I never really picked up on it. And I was talking with some friends about this last night, and I'm in good company. Out of the 10 friends I was talking with, all but one of them admitted that it's probably been at least a decade since they last got on a bike. And my one buddy, the one that has been on a bike in the last 10 years, says it was probably like maybe 7-8 years ago. So, you know, none of my friends really are bike riders. And I'm talking a bicycle, not a motorcycle. Some of them definitely been on one more recently, if I was including that. But when was the last time you actually could get on a or have gotten on a bike? Tell me, call or text 705-789-4464. Coming up after the break, we've got some Foo Fighters and your weather update. Also, some details on what you can find on our community calendar.
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3: 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If you're getting out in the Muskoka Lakes, Lake of Bays, up through Bancroft and Halliburton, we have light south to southwest winds today, about 5 to 10 knots. They'll become light and variable Saturday, waves less than half a meter, water temperature 21 degrees, scattered showers Saturday late in the day and evening. Port Carling locks open 8 a.m. until 8 p.m. If you're headed out on Georgian Bay, winds southwest 10 knots, becoming light early this evening. South 15 knots overnight, then diminishing to light near noon Saturday. Waves 1/2 to 1 meter, diminishing Saturday afternoon. Water temperature between 18 and 22 degrees. Trent Severn Waterway open 9 till 6:30 p.m. We stopped in at Bridgeport Marina, the Atherley Narrows. 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
0: It's going to be a mix of sun and cloud today, getting up to a high of 26. And those clouds are going to be clearing away this evening as it gets down to a low of 12. On Saturday, it's going to be a mix of sun and cloud, getting increasingly cloudy throughout the day, getting up to a high of 26. And then the weekend will end off with a mix of sun and cloud on Sunday at a high of 26. Right now, it is mainly sunny at 25. And then over on the roads, a handful of projects will slow you down on the roads. First is some construction here in Huntsville on King William Street, leaving a section of King William Street down to just one alternating lane, and that is from Scott Street down to the Highway 60 intersection. Also, constructions continue on the Locksbridge project, leaving a section of Burnell Road at the Locksbridge also at one alternating lane. And Lockview Road remains closed to Muskoka Road 2. Up near Novar on Highway 592 at the Little East River Bridge, they have single lane closures in place. And also single lane closures on Highway 11 between South Cashney Lake Road and Muskoka Road 41 in Kilworthy. Have a road or a weather tip, reach out, call, or text at 705-789-4464. 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Lots of great stuff like a wandering magician. The Lion's Pancake Breakfast will be starting things off. And also there'll be live music throughout the day and children's face painting. 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

0: The Called She Sells Sanctuary. 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It's a mix of sun and cloud right now, but those clouds will start clearing away throughout the rest of the afternoon. So the Tour de France going on right now, and Brock was asking earlier in the week, when was the last time you got on a bike? And I'm talking a bicycle, not a motorcycle. It's been a really long time for me. I would say a good chunk of my life has passed since the last time I was on a bike. What about you, Brent?
1: It's been a lot sooner for me if you had said motorcycles were included. But honestly, it's probably been close to 20 years since I last stepped on a bike. I admit it definitely should not be that long, but once I fell in love with the motorcycle, I don't think I ever looked back. But I probably should get back on the bicycle. Definitely would be a lot healthier for me and maybe cheaper than just always using my motorcycle in the summer.
0: Well, maybe you and I can make a pact that we'll try to get on the bicycle at least once before the end of the summer. Flagpole set up by Harvey Danger, followed by some Big Sugar coming up after the break.
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0: Tyler talking with you all throughout this Friday afternoon. So earlier this hour, I wanted to know, what was the last time you got on a bike? Answer here from Gabe on the Texan line and says, honestly, it was maybe 2 months ago. Been meaning to get out more this summer. Maybe I'll do that this weekend. Well, I wish I could say I was like you, Gabe. I hope that I can get on the bike maybe even one time before summer's over. Thank you so much for the text. If you want to tell me about the last time you got on a bike, 705-789-4464. Harvey Danger, Flagpole Sit-Up.

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1: Moose weather for Huntsville.
0: It's going to be a mix of sun and cloud this afternoon at a high of 26 today and then clear tonight at a low of 12. On the weekend, it's going to start off with a mix of sun and cloud, getting cloudier throughout the day at a high of 26. And then on Sunday, a mix of sun and cloud at a high of 26. Right now, it's mainly sunny at 25, feeling closer to 26 with that humidity. Couple of projects to watch out for on your drives tonight. Single lane closures on Highway 11 between South Cashney Lake Road and Muskoka Road 41 in Kilworthy. Highway 592 over at the Little East River Bridge in the Novar area has also seen some single lane closures. And road work is continuing on King William Street at the Scott Street down to Highway 60 intersection area, reducing that section to one alternating lane And work is continuing on the Locks Bridge, causing minor delays over on Brunel Road. And the Lockview Road remains closed down to Muskoka Road, too. Have a road or a weather tip, reach out, call, or text at 705-789-4464. We didn't get the chance to talk with him this hour, but I'll be talking with Duncan from Whiskey Jack's. Stompin' Tom Connors back in band during the 3 p.m. hour. He'll be performing this Sunday in Huntsville, and that'll be at the Algonquin Theater. If you ever want to get the word out about your events, go post about it on the community calendar at mymuskokanow.com.
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1: The Headpins, Don't I Make You Feel, Moose FM 105.5. Tyler, jamming with you all throughout this Friday afternoon. Going to be chatting with Duncan from a Whiskey Jack that is Stompin' Tom Connors' backing band. We got a pair of tickets to their show this Sunday afternoon to give away this hour. Also, we'll be talking about what is your definition of self-care. Billie Eilish and Vertical Horizon coming up this hour, along with the Eve 6. Vertical Horizon, everything you want on the Moose.

0: Billie Eilish, Birds of a Feather, Moose FM 105.5. And we're talking about what is your go-to way that you like to have self-care. And we'll talk more about that later in the hour. We'll also talk after the break with one of the members of Stompin' Tom Connors' backing band, Whiskey Jack. They are going to be here in Huntsville on Sunday. And if you are looking for a pair of tickets to go check out Whiskey Jack and Sean Cullen playing the songs of Stompin' Tom Connors, well, anybody that texts in Stompin' Tom to 705-789-4464 has a chance to get those tickets, and we'll be giving one of those people to text in that pair of tickets. So if you want that pair, text Stompin' Tom to 705-789-4464, and we'll pick a winner before we get to 4 o'clock. And we've been wondering what your go-to way to self-care is. You can tell me that as well, 705-789-4464.
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3: 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If you're getting out in the Muskoka Lakes, Lake of Bays, up through Bancroft and Halliburton, we have light south to southwest winds today, about 5 to 10 knots. They'll become light and variable Saturday, waves less than half a meter, water temperature 21 degrees, scattered showers Saturday late in the day and evening. Port Carling locks open 8 a.m. until 8 p.m. If you're headed out on Georgian Bay, winds southwest 10 knots, becoming light early this evening, south 15 knots overnight, then diminishing to light near noon Saturday. Waves 1/2 to 1 meter, diminishing Saturday afternoon. Water temperature between 18 and 22 degrees. Trent Severn Waterway, open 9 till 6:30 p.m. We stopped in at Bridgeport Marina, the Atherley Narrows. They're helping us fix some issues with our boat. Remember, water on the water, beer on the pier. 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
1: Moose weather for Huntsville.
0: A mix of sun and cloud, high of 26. Clouds clearing away tonight as it drops down to a low of 12. Taking a look at the weekend, it will be a mix of sun and cloud tomorrow, getting increasingly cloudy throughout the day at a high of 26. And on Sunday, it will be a mix of sun and cloud at a high of 26. Over on the roads, there is still construction here in Huntsville on King William Street, reducing the area down to just a single lane in each direction between Scott Street and the Highway 60 intersection. Work also is continuing on the Locks Bridge project, leaving a section of Brunel Road at the Locks Bridge to one alternating lane. Minor delays are also expected. The Lockview Road remains closed down to Muskoka Road 2. Near Novar along Highway 592 at the Little East River Bridge, there are also single lane closures, and there are still single lane closures on Highway 11 between South Cashney Lake Road and Muskoka Road 41 in Kilworthy. Have a road or a weather tip, reach out with a call or a text at 705-789-4464.
18: And you can also tell me what self-care means to you and when the last time you stepped on a bike was, what we've been talking about over the last couple of hours. Great answer came from Kyle over on the Texan line, who says self-care to him has taken out the dirt bike. And I'd love to hear more answers about what is self-care to you. 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We're going to be talking with Duncan from Stompin' Tom Connor's Back in Band Whiskey Jack later, just in about 10 minutes. And if you want a chance to get a pair of tickets to go see Sean Cullen along with Whiskey Jack, Stompin' Tom Connor's Back in Band this Sunday afternoon at the Algonquin Theater, text Stompin' Tom to 705-789-4464. Winner announced before the end of the hour.

0: Panic at the Disco, I Write Sins Not Tragedies, Moose FM 105.5, Whiskey Jack, the backing band of Stompin' Tom Connors, is coming to Muskoka this weekend along with comedian Sean Cullen performing the songs of Stompin' Tom Connors. I'm chatting with Duncan, one of the members of Whiskey Jack. He's got the chance to perform with Stompin' Tom all the way back in the 90s. Thank you so much for chatting with me yesterday and this afternoon, Duncan. Tell me, what is it like, how does it compare? Would you say these shows that you've been doing now, is it kind of the same energy as when you got to be on there with Tom back in the 90s?
1: I'm going to share something. So in 1990, when I first toured with Tom, that was right around the time it's the free trade debate, and the country was kind of having an existential crisis, a little bit different than the one we're having now, but it was still a national issue. And I remember standing behind Tom at the autograph table, and people would come up to him, and some of them in tears, thanking him for coming back to save the country. And since we've hit the road with this show, starting last year, it's kind of a patriotic, believe in your country show. We're getting similar vibes. I've had people come up to me and thank me for standing up for Canada and being quite loud about it. And so, I think we come to the table with a bit of credibility and a bit of experience to mirror the feelings that many Canadians are having right this second.
0: Couldn't have said it better myself. An excellent patriotic show happening at the Algonquin Theater in a nice matinee showing 2 to 4 p.m. this Sunday. And if you're looking to grab tickets, you have a chance just by texting Stompin' Tom to 705-789-4464. I'll pick the winner before your 4 p.m. news airs, and I'll let you know who is the winner just after your 4 p.m. news. We'll be hearing a little bit more from Duncan before then. Coming up after your break, some Joan Jett.
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10: Tyler here on Moose FM 105.5, sticking by your side until the end of this afternoon. So I'm here chatting with Duncan from Whiskey Jack. Stomp and Tom Connors back in the band from all the way back in the 90s. They're going to be here in Muskoka on Sunday for an excellent matinee showing over at the Algonquin Theater here in Huntsville. We got a pair of tickets that we are giving away, and if you want a chance to get those tickets, text Stompin' Tom to 705-789-4464. Duncan, one of my last questions for you. I know you've got the chance to perform with this band and gotten the chance to perform with Tom before over many different decades. But I bet especially now over the last several years, you're performing for a lot of people that never got the chance to see Tom during his career or maybe haven't even heard a lot of his music. What is it like to get to perform sometimes for people that didn't come in Stompin' Tom fans, but you guys kind of turned them into fans?
11: I love telling the story of being in Niagara-on-the-Lake during sesquicentennial, and we were being called in to do shows in festivals and theaters that we wouldn't normally play because they had a CanCon commitment, and we showed up, and we were playing for maybe people who knew the name, but these were classical music fans. And at the end of the show, again, they were shaking their head going, we had no idea that this man was such a genius songwriter, and they just obviously appreciated the show that we put on. So it's one of those shows, you know, that appeals to the focus is entirely on entertainment. And if there's something that the audience in Canada needs in 2026, it's entertainment. And when it's got a flavor, a real Canadian flavor to it, all the better.
10: I totally agree with you there. If you want to check out an amazing capital C Canadian show, check out Stompin' Tom Connors Band. Whiskey Jack, along with acclaimed Canadian comedian Sean Cullen, going to be performing these songs of Stompin' Tom Connors this Sunday over the Algonquin Theater. It is a matinee showing, so it's going to start at 2 and go until 4, and you get a couple hours of great entertainment there in a lovely venue. And I'm not just saying that because we're sponsoring the show. It is an excellent venue. I love going to the Algonquin Theater. And you can find more information about the show over at huntsvillefestival.ca. And again, if you're looking for a pair of tickets, Well, again, HuntsvilleFestival.ca, but we do have a pair that we're giving away this hour. Text Stomp and Tom to 705-789-4464. Joan Jett, do you want to touch me? Oh, yeah.

0: 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We've got your weather update coming up in less than 10 minutes. Also, information on ways you can win here on Moose FM. 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
1: Moose weather for Huntsville.
0: It's going to be a mix of sun and cloud, getting increasingly clear as it drops down to a low of 12 tonight. On Saturday, it will be a mix of sun and cloud, getting up to a high of 26. Chance of scattered showers throughout the day. And then on Sunday, a mix of sun and cloud, high of 26. Right now, it's mainly sunny at 26. Your 4 p.m. news coming up after some Our Lady Peace. And also, just keep in mind, lots of roads out there under construction. So give yourself a bit of extra time to get to where you need to go. Winner reveal who got those Stomp and Tom tickets in less than 10 minutes.

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2: Good afternoon, I'm Hillary Hilton. Bracebridge OPP is asking for the public's assistance in identifying three unknown suspects following a reported break and enter. According to police, at 8 a.m. yesterday, OPP officers responded to the report of a break and enter at a building on Entrance Drive near Queen Street in Bracebridge, which occurred the night prior. Police say at 9:30 Wednesday night, the three unknown suspects broke a window to gain entry into the building. It is not yet clear what was taken. An investigation is ongoing. Anyone with information is asked to call Bracebridge OPP or Crime Stoppers. The Gravenhurst Health Hub has reached its fundraising goal for the second phase of the project, which is expected to begin later this summer. That's according to project chair Bruce Hemphill, who provided the update during a town hall on Wednesday evening. He says the project has made progress on expenses and fundraising efforts for completed and upcoming phases, with phase one, which cost $700,000, expected to be completed next week. According to Hemphill, phase two is expected to begin once phase one is done and continue through December. He said about $450,000 has already been raised, meeting the fundraising goal for the second phase. For phase three, he said the team is working on developing a detailed business case, which is expected to be completed by next month. The third phase, according to Hemphill, is expected to begin early next year, with preliminary cost estimates ranging from $350,000 to $500,000. Safe Quiet Lakes has launched a new educational initiative to raise awareness and promote wake-enhanced boating across the region. Organization officials say the initiative aims to help protect shorelines, reduce environmental impacts, and improve safety for all lake users while promoting the long-term sustainability of wake-enhanced activities. According to officials, the campaign encourages wake-enhanced boat operators to remain at least 250 meters away from shorelines, docks, and boathouses, operate in water at least 9 meters deep, and maintain enough space for a safe and uninterrupted ride. For more information on the initiative, visit MyMuskokaNow.com. The Alzheimer's Society of Muskoka's second Adult Day program session begins Monday. Officials say the 8-week session provides individuals living with dementia with a stimulating and supportive place to spend the day while offering caregivers much-needed respite. The program, according to organizers, aims to provide caregivers with a break to help them maintain their own well-being while continuing to provide compassionate care for the individuals they support. The 8-week session is offered on Mondays and Thursdays from 10 a.m. to 3 p.m. at the Pines Long-Term Care Home in Bracebridge. For more information, including how to register, visit our website. 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
5: The Toronto Blue Jays are in Boston tonight to open up a 3-game weekend series. First pitch is scheduled for 7:15 with Treya Savage on the mound. Over in the CFL, the Calgary Stampeders are on the road in Winnipeg taking on the Blue Bombers this evening. Game kicks off at 8:30.
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1: This is Huntsville's biggest variety.

Knew I missed a button press somewhere. So here is your weather update. Just a few clouds tonight as it drops down to a low of 12. On Saturday, going to be a mix of sun and cloud, high of 26, and getting cloudier throughout the day. And on Sunday, a mix of sun and cloud, high of 26. Right now, it's mainly sunny at 26, feeling closer to 28 with the humidity. And on the roads, a few areas to watch out for. Sections of King William Street from Scott Street down to Highway 60, down to just one alternating lane, and that is due to construction. Also, construction impacting the Locks Bridge, leaving that down to one alternating lane on a section of Burnell Road, and the Lockview Road is closed down to Muskoka Road 2. Also, reports are that construction is continuing on Highway 592 at the Little East River Bridge. And there are also single-lane closures on Highway 11 between South Cashney Lake Road and Muskoka Road 41 in Kilworthy. Have a road or a weather tip, reach out, call, or text 705-789-4464. And congratulations to Renata for winning the pair of Stompin' Tom tickets. If you want to check out the show, tickets are still available. 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

Lover Boy, Turn Me Loose, Moose FM 105.5, 417. Tyler with you throughout the afternoon. And we're getting into the real deal. So in less than 10 minutes, we'll talk about one of the big pairs of movies released on this week in film history. And then we'll talk about a bunch of other cool film double features. Shaboozy on the Moose.

0: 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It's time for The Real Deal. 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
1: Tyler here, and on this edition of The Real Deal, we're looking back at double features because on this week, back 3 years ago, we experienced Barbenheimer when Barbie and Oppenheimer came out on the same day.
2: 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You'll need someone who's a professional in that.
3: 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Groupings of tiny energy waves bound together.
1: We'll get to some other interesting double features that happened a little later in the hour. Right now, I want to share this interesting Barbie fact. When the movie was coming out, it actually caused an international shortage of a shade of fluorescent pink paint because they used so much of it in painting all of the practical sets you see in the movie. So if you got to paint your entire house one solid color, what are you picking? I love orange, but I don't think my wife would like if the entire outside of our apartment was a sunburnt orange. Tell me what one color you'd paint the whole outside of your house with a call or a text to 705-789-4464.
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1: It's going to be a few clouds tonight as it drops down to a low of 12, and then we will see a mix of sun and cloud tomorrow on Saturday at a high of 26, and then on Sunday a mix of sun and cloud, high of 26. Could see a chance of scattered showers throughout the weekend as well, and also you could expect some delays on your drive tonight. King William Street remains reduced to just a single lane in each direction between Scott Street and Highway 60. Construction continues also on the Locks Bridge with single lane traffic and minor delays expected, while Lockview Road remains closed to Muskoka Road 2. Highway 592 at the Little East River Bridge in Novar will also have single lane closures. And there are single lane closures on Highway 11 between South Cashney Lake Road and Muskoka Road 41 in Kilworthy. Have a road or a weather tip, reach out, call, or text 705-789-4464. More edition of The Real Deal coming up after some Preston Pablo. Right now, the Pet Shop Boys.
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0: 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It's time for The Real Deal. 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
1: Tyler with another edition of The Real Deal, where this week we're talking about big double features. Since this week, back 3 years ago, we experienced Barbenheimer. Now, back in 1995, they had another big double feature. This one would have been a lot of fun. Back in June of 1995, both of these movies were released on the very same day, Toy Story and Casino.
2: You are a toy!
3: In Vegas, everybody's got to watch everybody else.
1: I like this double feature because you could have the kids go see Toy Story while you and the other parents go check out Casino. Here's a fun Toy Story fact. It was the very first fully created computer-generated movie, and it marked Pixar's debut film, and they would go on to create some of the biggest animated films of the last 20 years. But fun fact, Woody's original name, they almost called him Lunar Larry before renaming him to better fit him being a cowboy. I can remember really wanting so many of the toys shown in Toy Story. Like, I got an Etch-A-Sketch. I really wanted a Slinky Dog. Sadly, never got one of those. Tell me what toys you've had from the Toy Story movies with a call or a text to 705-789-4464.
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0: 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Last edition of The Real Deal for this week. 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
0: Clouds clearing away as it drops down to a low of 12. On Saturday, a mix of sun and cloud, high of 26 with a chance of showers. And on Sunday, a mix of sun and cloud, high of 26 with a chance of rain. Right now it's sunny at 26 and it got some road projects out there which could cause some delays. Like on King William Street from Scott Street down to Highway 60 here in Huntsville. To one alternating lane, also the Locks Bridge still under construction along Burnell Road. Lockview Road remains closed down to Muskoka Road 2. Little East River Bridge along Highway 592 in the Novar area will also have single lane closures. And there are closures on Highway 11 between South Cashney Lake Road and Muskoka Road 41 in Kilworthy. have a road or a weather tip, reach out, call, or text from 6 a.m. until 5 p.m. 705-789-4464. 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
0: Tyler, having a blast with you on this Friday afternoon. And on this edition of The Real Deal, we're talking about big double features because it was on this week back 3 years ago that we experienced Barbenheimer when Barbie and Oppenheimer came out on the exact same day. And this isn't the only time this has happened. It's even happening later this year when Dune Part 3 and Avengers Doomsday come out in an event that is now being called Doomsday. And one of the big double features that happened back in 1984, and this is one that I would have loved to be in the theaters for, not only did Ghostbusters come out on June 8th, but the original Gremlins did as well.
5: She slimed me.
12: That's great!
13: Having fun? Pretty neat, huh?
0: Here's a fun Ghostbusters fact for you. They set up a hotline at 1-800-654-1984, and if you called that number leading up to the movie's release, you got a pre-recorded message from both Bill Murray and Dan Aykroyd as their characters from the movie. I can only imagine the amount of kids that would sit around and just rack up their parents' phone bill on their early 80s cell phone, just calling this number over and over again. Actually, Ghostbusters scared me when I first saw it. There was just something about Slimer that made me really uneasy. Was there something from a movie that was not intended to be scary that really scared you? Call or text 705-789-4464.
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1: 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If you're getting out in the Muskoka Lakes, Lake of Bays, up through Bancroft and Halliburton, we have light south to southwest winds today, about 5 to 10 knots. They'll become light and variable Saturday, waves less than half a meter, water temperature 21 degrees, scattered showers Saturday late in the day and evening. Port Carling locks open 8 a.m. until 8 p.m. If you're headed out on Georgian Bay, winds southwest 10 knots, becoming light early this evening, south 15 knots overnight, then diminishing to light near noon Saturday. Waves 1/2 to 1 meter, diminishing Saturday afternoon. Water temperature between 18 and 22 degrees. Trent Severn Waterway open 9 till 6:30 p.m. We stopped in at Bridgeport Marina, the Atherley Narrows. 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Remember, water on the water, beer on the pier. 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
0: Moose weather for Huntsville.
13: Just a few clouds dropping down to a low of 12. On Saturday, it will be a mix of sun and cloud at a high of 26 with a chance of scattered showers and possible thunderstorms. And on Sunday, a mix of sun and cloud with a chance of rain at a high of 26.
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0: Moose weather for Huntsville.
7: Just a few clouds dropping down to a low of 12. On Saturday, it will be a mix of sun and cloud at a high of 26 with a chance of scattered showers and possible thunderstorms. And on Sunday, a mix of sun and cloud with a chance of rain at a high of 26.
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10: Just a few clouds dropping down to a low of 12. On Saturday, it will be a mix of sun and cloud at a high of 26 with a chance of scattered showers and possible thunderstorms. And on Sunday, a mix of sun and cloud with a chance of rain at a high of 26.
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0: The Jonas Brothers, The Chicks, and Rascal Flatts. They're all headed to Boots and Hearts, and you could be there too.
1: 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One lucky winner is heading to one of the hottest music festivals of the summer. 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
2: Boost weather for Huntsville.
1: Just a few clouds dropping down to a low of 12. On Saturday, it will be a mix of sun and cloud at a high of 26 with a chance of scattered showers and possible thunderstorms. And on Sunday, a mix of sun and cloud with a chance of rain at a high of 26.
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0: Moose weather for Huntsville.
11: Just a few clouds dropping down to a low of 12. On Saturday, it will be a mix of sun and cloud at a high of 26 with a chance of scattered showers and possible thunderstorms. And on Sunday, a mix of sun and cloud with a chance of rain at a high of 26.
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0: Moose weather for Huntsville.
9: Just a few clouds dropping down to a low of 12. On Saturday, it will be a mix of sun and cloud at a high of 26 with a chance of scattered showers and possible thunderstorms. And on Sunday, a mix of sun and cloud with a chance of rain at a high of 26.
0: 105.5 Moose FM is CFBK Huntsville, a Vista radio station. 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